boy, feeling like my best. Feeling like my best when we flesh to flesh. Hope it ain't too fast for you when these feelings get expressed. You know I'm nonchalant, keep my feelings in check. Is it love, is it lust? Honestly, I see us both, cause after we fuck, I wanna hold you close. We've been arguing lately, shit, I'm here to clear the smoke. And fuck all these jealous bitches, it's you that I chose. My best friend, my other half, partner in crime. So drunk off your love, I can't walk in a line. Before it was official, still treat you like you mine. We had one good night, then I made it all the time. Yes, it's true. You made for me, I made for you. I know it's ups and downs, everything ain't gonna be smooth. But this is something I can't lose.

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How you all connect to the music? That shit is spiritual. Where the police, they trigger happy because they fear what they fear for. Screaming from the hill to the heaven, yells from the reverend, but ain't nobody hears down here though. Nobody feeling fine. Grab Bibles and Korans. Know we in different times. Government sending bombs. Trying to tell y'all niggas that's how we feel inside. We all inside the artificial, can't even feel alive. Guess it's time to resurrect. That's something they can't accept. Back like we

thought it was safe out here before, mistakenly, till I felt that chill of cold, even in a day of heat. Seen sweat turn into hell, make the room freeze. These smoke rise till it turn to a balloon release. Had aliases, ain't one to be introduced with. The world's gone crazy, I've grown more reclusive. But ain't scared of motherfuckers like Bernard McCullough. The fear they try is stealing me instantly, they got rebuttal. I like to think it's simpler to see all the colors, cause you need all the pieces trying to solve a puzzle. But nah, that's really not how this designed to function. They wanna keep you under, it might be time to up it. They don't

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It's not a lot of time and it's time. My nigga, hurry up to get whatever's yours. You know the difference. Gotta get with it in great amounts. Bank accounts gotta be digits. This destiny, I picked it. Fixed it to all I'm singing is green faces like Wicked. That's what we trying for. The web behind low. Family got babies on the way. That's what we ride for. Everybody eating. That's the outcome from working when everybody's sleeping. It's not a match. Don't think we cut from the same fabric. Same cloth. Detroit fur down on the floor dragging. They thought

dessous de la playlist Sound System sont sur franceinter.fr. 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I know you got the hoes acting like you hold them. Think you lying when you tell me I'm the only one. When I ask you who that is, don't be playing dumb. Get behind it, I'ma throw it like a tantrum. 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

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Ain't taking shorts. Proud of me, Glock on me, ready for war. Popping outside with my goons at the door. Trying not to slide with these niggas some whores. 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I gave you turnover, take a vanilla.

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Love when you see them family, girl, you're so thick, you're so bubble to the melody. Like you're down in a me house and living you a sentence. Like you just commit a felony.